DJ Remedy. Right here. New music from Lil Twist and Lil Wayne right here on K975. It's called Addicted. Addict, addict, it's called Addict.

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1: 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Follow me also at Ronald Huff. That's at RONALDHUFF. We got more of that mix coming up. It's K975, man.
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4: All right, hustlers. Tomorrow we close out the week with a bang. You see the new show Nemesis on Netflix, but we got the stars in the building, Gabrielle Dennis and Matthew Law being in the
5: building. Yeah. And we love us some them, okay? 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
6: Yeah.
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Ugh. Hot, but I'm colder than the North Pole or down south. Doing shows on the North Coast. Cooking all day in a stew like a pork roast. 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

0: DJ Remedy, what's up, boy? Make sure y'all follow him right now at Ride With Remedy. Hey, Remedy, you know K975 stay hooking people up. There's no different. Next week, Royalty Ammo, they got your chance to win tickets to the Be More Grateful Festival going down in Concord, North Carolina. So if you want to win, tap in starting 10 o'clock on Monday. They win it all weekend long. They got your chance to win. I want you to be there because Remedy, you going. T going, Mo going, I'm going. The squad is pulling up. I need you there. So make sure 10 o'clock Monday, you start listening to K975. Hey, coming up, I got some more DJ Remedy. It's K975, man.
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0: K975, DJ Remedy, holding it down for you, man. Yes, indeed. Follow me on Instagram, Ryan Remedy. Follow us on K975. I got an exclusive from you from that Chris Brown album. It's called FMP. I'm going to just initial it like that. The last word is party. You guess what the other word means, okay? Now, you can go check out the album wherever you at on your phone, all right? It's Chris Brown, Vice Cartel, new music on K975.
1: Y'all busy. Bum buck like to them.
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0: K975, DJ Remedy live in the mix. I got this new joint for T.I. It's called Mr. Him. Let's get to it. 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
1: Never chase bread, chase the vision. Make your word when you say it, be the business. 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Success feel better, independent. 9-11 at the Valley Adelinic. Big Master P, vibe, no limit. Falling hard on another hemisphere. Somebody tell them people Mr. Him is here.
2: Whoa, whoa, whoa, whoa, whoa, whoa.
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up, I'm him. Never chase bread, chase the vision. Make your word when you see it, be the business. No cap, God am a witness. Success feel better, independent. 9-11 at the Valley Island it. Big Master P vibe, no limit. Ballin' hard on another hemisphere. Somebody tell them people Mr. Hemi.

0: Remedy. I appreciate you, my guy. Listen, follow him right now at Ride With Remedy. That's Ride With Remedy. And follow me, Ronald Huff. That's R-O-N-A-L-D-H-U-F-F. Follow us at K975. Matter of fact, DM me right now. I'm trying to be outside tonight. Where we at tonight? I'm trying to be outside. Hit me up right now. Where should I pull up? I'm trying to be there. All right? Coming up, I got some more DJ Remedy for you. It's K975, man.
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3: All right, hustlers. Tomorrow we close out the week with a bang. You see the new show Nemesis on Netflix, but we got the stars in the building, Gabrielle Dennis and Matthew Law being the
4: We love us some them, okay? 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

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Make sure you follow my DJ at Ride With Remedy. 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And you know what it is. 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
2: 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The Got to Be NC Festival. We'll see you there.

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1: Pickables, prize. This that chicken cheese. Pickable. Let me FaceTime my op. I'm with the street. Pickable. Yes, AVs. I'm putting some to sleep. 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He on the ground. I praise God and start stumping feet.

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When you wake up, you already know where to go. All the news and gossip in the industry on the morning hustle. Like I always say, keep it moving, keep it pushing, stay blessed, never stressing, keep it locked right here, only on K97.5. 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
4: Let us pause for a minute to pray. Oh dear God, we come to you today filled with gratitude, inspiration, and hope. We have been touched and encouraged by the physical manifestation of your awesome and unlimited power. Countless numbers of us were personally blessed to witness 28 monks whose beliefs require them to live a life of poverty, chastity, and obedience to God. We watched as they walked 2,300 miles from Texas to D.C., many of them barefooted, petitioning God to grant their prayer for peace. Some of us walked with them, prayed with them, and joined them in their prayer for peace. Once again, as was in the case with Jesus, who also walked this earth barefooted, sharing love and advocating peace for all, we are reminded that by faith, God can empower us to accomplish that which may seem impossible or improbable. Faith is a most powerful weapon. Hallelujah and amen.

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1: All right, hustlers. Tomorrow we close out the week with a bang. You see the new show Nemesis on Netflix, but we got the stars in the building, Gabrielle Dennis and Matthew Law being the
2: And we love us some them, okay? 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
2: Hi, hustlers. Tomorrow we close out the week with a bang. You see the new show Nemesis on Netflix, but we got the stars in the building, Gabrielle Dennis and Matthew Law being in the building.
3: Yeah. Oh, yeah. And we love us some them, okay? But I'll tell you one thing. Y'all ain't get to check out Nemesis, and we did.
0: Yeah.
3: It's good.
0: Yeah, it's good, y'all.
2: No doubt. 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
3: Like I'm talking about, if you love Power, this is from the creators of Power. So you might want to get

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2: 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Like, ain't even like that. Ain't her mama white. That ain't

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2: Pop that thing, let it clap, let it clap. 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
2: Hi, hustlers. Tomorrow we close out the week with a bang. You see the new show Nemesis on Netflix? Well, we got the stars in the building, Gabrielle Dennis and Matthew Law being in the building.
3: Yeah. And we love us some them, okay? But I'll tell you one thing. Y'all ain't get to check out Nemesis, and we did.
4: Yeah.
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3: 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So you might want to get

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1: Yeah, man, come on. It's me down my end. That's it. Yeah.

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1: Lap. 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
5: Let us pause for a minute to pray. Oh, dear God, we come to you today filled with gratitude, inspiration, and hope. We have been touched and encouraged by the physical manifestation of your awesome and unlimited power. Countless numbers of us were personally blessed to witness 28 monks whose beliefs require them to live a life of poverty, chastity, and obedience to God. We watched as they walked 2,300 miles from Texas to D.C., many of them barefooted, petitioning God to grant their prayer for peace. Some of us walked with them, prayed with them, and joined them in their prayer for peace. Once again, as was in the case with Jesus, who also walked this earth barefooted, sharing love and advocating peace for all, we are reminded that by faith, God can empower us to accomplish that which may seem impossible or improbable. Faith is a most powerful weapon. Hallelujah and amen.

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1: Who you with?
0: On the couch with my favorite Santa. 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
2: Hi, hustlers. 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Well, we got the stars in the building, Gabrielle Dennis and Matthew Law being the
3: And we love us some them, okay? 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
4: Yeah, it's good, y'all.
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I be in my section, he be in his. 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I'm Mrs. One of One. 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
5: Welcome to Civic Ways, where we talk about community policy, what matters, and who decides. I'm Mir. I am. Thank you so much for joining me. Now, since it is May, it is Mental Health Awareness Month, and we wanted to have a conversation that speaks to something a lot of people are dealing with right now, and that is stress, burnout, emotional wellness, healing, and how we take care of ourselves while still showing up for our families, our work, our communities. Today, I'm joined by Dr. Akilah Fay of Tribe Transform, who's work focuses on healing, transformation, and helping people connect with themselves in deeper ways. Dr. Fay, welcome to Civic Waves.
6: Thank you so much for having me on Civic Ways. I love this platform that you created.
5: Thank you.
6: I really appreciate that because a lot of us need to be more informed and want to be informed but don't know how, and you created a pathway. So thank you, and thank you for having me here today.
5: Thank you.
6: Especially about mental health, because that's what it's all about.
5: Listen, if the mental health ain't right, everything else kind of falls to shambles. And, you know, that's one thing that I've come to know. Now, first, before we go ahead and get started, who is Dr. Akilah Fay and what is Tribe Transform?
6: So I started in education as a teacher, professionally. I went to Winston State University, and I noticed, like, as a student, I was always that child that was the only little brown person in the class, you know. And my granddaddy told me I was the token black. You know, he was born in 1928, so he's just like, wow. You special. It is what it is. But I realized, like, my friends and I didn't have the same curriculum. So I said, you know what, as I got older, I went through education, had my experiences, traveled the world. I said, you know, people in more quote-unquote impoverished areas, they don't have quality education, quality jobs, all this stuff. So I just dedicated myself for the last 24 years to working in environments that most people find challenging, right? And in that, that's where Tribe Transform came from. It started off as Our Efforts United, which still exists, a community organization focused on connections between different age groups, different people, different economics, to understand one another. And then I also started understanding trauma from different standpoints. I had my own traumas that I had went through since a child, and I still was able to have good grades, still able to perform like a lot of people do, performance-based behaviors, where it's like, well, as long as I'm doing this and everybody's applauding me, everybody's happy, I'm helping people, I'm great. But inside, it was like I was dying. I felt isolated. I felt lonely. I felt hurt. And I didn't feel like I had anybody I could talk to other than myself and the Most High. And so through that, and I'm pretty sure a lot of the listeners can relate to this, is that sometimes when you go through like that valley in life, right, the one thing or the one person or the one source or the one whatever that happens is that internal voice, that God inside and that God around you that starts to bring things to your understanding of how do I maneuver through these emotional barriers that I'm having to remove it from being a barrier. How do I see the beauty that I am? How do I not call my strength coping, but actually be able to overcome that and recognize that in my crying, in my stillness, in my pain, is still strength, and acknowledging that so that I can be better for myself and other people. And so Tribe Transform developed from that as a way to be able to help not just youth, but adults who are helping the youth, who are supporting the youth, who are providing the food, the shelter, the clothing, all these responsibilities while the young people coming up, they 2-3 years old. Yeah, mommy, I just want to play. You know what I'm saying? They ain't got no idea about it. They throwing stuff everywhere. You give them a cake, they want to put a little hand in. Ooh, yeah, ain't that cute, mommy? And it is, but they're like, oh, I got to clean that up. Now I got to do this. Now I got to do that. And it's adds to it to create a safe space where therapy and counseling and healing doesn't feel like a task, but it's just a part of your everyday, like you talking to your homegirl, like you talking to your homeboy, like you talking to that auntie or your grandparents that you really love, but you're also getting very fine-tuned strategies, skills, and tools to help you deal with those emotional outbursts, to help you deal with the anger, to help you deal with balance in life. Because Tribe Transform is about increasing life's balance, bliss, and blessings. And you can't do that if you don't acknowledge yourself, who you are, where you are, and what's going on. And oftentimes we ignore that and say, well, I woke up, you know, everything good, and it don't really be good.
5: Yeah, that's so true. And so this kind of leads me to, with it being Mental Health Awareness Month, I kind of want to start here. So when it comes to mental health, why do you feel like so many people struggle to admit when they're not okay?
6: In America, particularly, America is a stressful environment. We got
5: especially
6: a lot of shenanigans. Right, you feel me? Like,
5: it's like every day, boom, boom, boom, boom, inundated with madness.
6: And you don't know what's happening. It looked like a TV show. Like, it don't even look real no more. It don't even sound real when you turn on the news.
5: Yeah.
6: And then we scroll, everybody busy dancing and trying to do something because everybody's trying to just escape the chaos of the reality of what America is. Though America is a great place, we have a lot of freedoms. We have a lot of opportunities. Like, honestly, you can achieve what you want to achieve, but no, the amount of effort it takes is the part people don't really talk about, right?
5: And loopholes you got to jump through.
6: Yes.
5: You got to be an Olympian to make it through this American life, for real.
6: You know? And then, like, once you get there, you're like, and so it's easier. A lot of people are told, like, yeah, you're going to go through stuff. You'll figure it out. You'll make it happen. Children are resilient. All these phrases that really have no basis. Because people forget, like, that same 75-year-old telling you that was that 5-year-old who wishes that his dad came back from getting milk. You know, mm-hmm. That 32-year-old who now got 4 kids is the same girl who was like, I wish somebody would have protected me. You know what I'm saying? You at your job and, you know, you just like, God, I keep doing these things that I don't want to do. It goes against my morals and values, but I got to pay my bills.
5: Right.
6: So it's like we have created a culture of bargaining our morals and values and principles to the point where we have escaped our own emotions and we ignore our emotions. A lot of people like to say you bury them. I've worked with over 500 people as far as personal clients. As far as students and stuff and families, it's been over at this point about 8,000 families impacted just from being an educator and doing community work and with my personal practice with Tribe Transform. And the pattern I've noticed is that people have learned to ignore how they feel. Mm. They're like, if I ignore how I feel, then it's gonna be all right. But then what happens? Those little blowouts. Oh, well, you know, I'm bipolar. You might not be bipolar. You just honestly kept ignoring that you were mad. You kept ignoring you were sad.
5: Yeah.
6: And then when you're happy and elated, so many people are so used to being negative, they don't want to hear it. Okay, good for you. Like, yeah, you gonna do that. That's we expect that from you. And so then that person, you hear about a lot of people who decide not to be here anymore. And it's a lot of times, especially recently in our area out here in North Carolina, it's been people who have been very accomplished and influential and positive. They have said no more. And people are so confused. But those same people is like, because nobody saw me when I said, dang, it took so much pressure to get here. I just want to relax and go to the park and scream. Or I just need a hug. Or I don't want to think about my next step. I want to think about what I'm doing today and just relax. And so not having that space to relax, not having a support community where you can just be yourself, like truly be yourself in all forms and shapes. And also not loving yourself enough to spend time with yourself, with the thing that you enjoy, whether that's a goofy movie, whether that's dancing around the house, whether that's cooking, or whether that's just laying on the couch and looking at the ceiling.
5: Mm-hmm.
6: What is the thing that you like doing?
5: That's so true. It's so important to be able to find those things. So when we talk about, like what you were just talking about, the burnout, what are some different signs of that burnout and that emotional overload or operating in survival mode?
6: So one, always over talking people. You ever meet that person where they're like, yo, I hear you, but I don't agree with it. I hear you, but I don't know.
5: Yeah.
6: I hear you, but I ain't sure. Okay, absolutely. So you don't know, you ain't sure, and you ain't heard of it. So maybe this is a time for you to be quiet. If you're that person who's constantly saying that because mm-hmm. you feel like you got to say what you don't know, don't understand, ain't heard of, but you feel like, because your feelings, that's more important than the person who actually mm-hmm. does know, has experienced it, and has the information.
5: Right.
6: That's sign number one, because you're trying to assert yourself and you're trying to validate yourself and validate your value in a field that is not you. You stepping outside of your own zone instead of being in your zone. If you know how to do hair, let's talk about doing hair and you tell me about that. But if you do hair and then this person over here is a dentist, don't tell them you know about how to do a filling. And the person who do dentistry, don't tell the person about how to do hair.
5: Right.
6: And people struggle with that, with just respecting that everybody got their lane. Talk about signs. You around certain people, oh, every time you mention that name, my left eye just, you know, it just be, yeah, you know what I'm saying? Or every time you talk about going to a certain environment, your shoulders get tight.
5: Mm-hmm.
6: Every time you want to go to sleep, you can't go to sleep if you talk to a certain person first. You watch a certain type of show or listen to a certain type of music, and all of a sudden you feel antsy. So it's like learning how to listen to your body. And that's one of the things that I really work with people on, is hearing yourself, redefining your voice and hearing your voice, because oftentimes we let everything around us tell us who we are, what we need to do, where you need to be. Mm-hmm. And then it's like, if you really sit down and ask yourself, why am I confused? Because who are you listening to? You're not even listening to you. You ain't listening to the God in you. You listen to all these other voices. You
5: know? I think that a part of that is, and just mental health overall, is wellness feels more performative than practical. And people are like, okay, well, how can I make this real to me in a way that makes sense, that I can identify with, that I can connect with?
6: In life, you got to perform. When you wake up, brushing your teeth is a performance.
5: Mm-hmm.
6: You got to put some action. Your elbow got to work. You got to squeeze the toothpaste. You got to turn the water on. You got to turn the water off. Like, you really broke down every single thing you do. Everything is an action, as I would say, versus a performance. The performance is because you're not being real with yourself. But if you just take the action and say, you know what? I care about me enough to say, when I'm very pissed off, when I'm very upset, I'm going to take this deep breath. You ain't even going to know. I'm going to see you just... And that smile come up. And in your head, when you took that breath in, you was like, I may not understand where this person coming from, but all is going to work out in my favor. That shifts your perception of the information coming to you and how you're going to respond versus react. Performance creates reaction. And wellness is just like anything else. If you want to get a nice haircut, you don't think about how you got to book that appointment. You don't think about that Raekwon charged you $200, but you about to get your face steamed. You going to get some spray, everything like that, right? But when it comes to emotions, because you can't touch an emotion, you can't hold an emotion, it's easy to dismiss it. But the consequence of dismissing it shows up in your relationships. It shows up in your diet. It shows up in your health. It shows up in your communication. It shows up in your job performance. It shows up when you're by yourself. And it can just show up randomly and cause a big disruption when we're not honoring that. What I would suggest for everybody to think about is your health is just as important as your body odor. It's offensive. So don't offend yourself by ignoring your emotional and mental and spiritual well-being.
5: So for anyone who's listening right now or knows someone, in terms of healing, emotional wellness and transformation, what does that look like in real life and in practice, especially for people who are carrying a lot of stress and burnout and weight of showing up for everyone else who can identify with this? What do you think are some steps they can take to start taking care of themselves, prioritizing themselves?
6: Miriam, that is such a beautiful question, because I deal with caregivers and parents and leaders of leaders. Everybody's not a parent, but you're a parent to your vision. So in that sense, everyone is a parent, but not in the traditional biological sense. You're always birthing something. You're always supporting something. You're always growing something. And people, when they get burned out, one sign is you wake up around 1 o'clock, 3 o'clock, 4 o'clock in the morning, and that's not your schedule. So your sleep pattern is all over the place. Forgetting to eat. Did I eat? I don't know if I ate, but I fed everybody else. That's another one. Mental fogginess. Not the fogginess from if you ain't have a good memory in the beginning and you just working on your memory, but like, let's say you normally are like real sharp remembering names, or you're real good remembering directions. You're real good remembering like three tasks that are real important, and all of a sudden like you struggle. You're like, dang, what am I supposed to do today? Hold up, is it Rebecca or is it Sarah? Like, it don't even relate to each other. So when you start having that internal confusion amongst yourself, you're starting to get tired. When your bones start to ache and you tell yourself, oh, well, I'm over 40, I'm over 30, I'm over 60, you justify being unhealthy by your age. You justify being bitter because you had experiences. You justify being angry and not listening to people because you think you have wisdom. But the wise person knows that fewer words give a larger message. These are signs that you're tired, you're worn out, and you need to reset. At that point, you might just need to just actually like take like a week off of work, like from everybody, and be with yourself. But if you're not in that position, what you can do is start incorporating in the morning time. Gratitude changes your life. If you wake up in the morning and start off saying, what's the five things I'm grateful for this morning?
5: Yeah.
6: That don't relate to yesterday, but just this one. Oh man, I woke up. Oh snap, I still know my name.
5: Mm-hmm.
6: Hold up, the house still in order. Oh man, the water still on.
5: Yeah.
6: I got food.
5: Yeah.
6: Yo, the car's still outside. I got socks. You might not like washing clothes, but you got clothes to wash.
5: Right. I got teeth.
6: You feel me? Like, you just start there every day. It will change the whole experience. And then before you go to sleep, whatever the last thing on your mind is, it impacts the way that your body is able to recover. Sleep is a time for your melatonin to kick in. It's a time for your brain. Now, spiritually, there's a lot of different discussions about what happens when you sleep. You know, when you sleep, is it your imagination? Is it real? Is it false? There's a lot of studies that show that when you're awake and you're asleep, that both of them have an impact on your conscious mind and your subconscious mind. I hold true that when you're asleep, you're able to solve problems that you can't solve in your conscious being. So before you go to sleep, thinking about, just telling yourself, everything that was bothering me, when I wake up in the morning, I'll have a resolution. I give thanks. And leave it there. Yeah, me and my partner, we had an argument, but we still love each other and we're willing to work through it together. My child got on my nerves, and God knows I got a teenage boy and I'm a woman in perimenopause. So that right there, you can just give thanks before you go to sleep that both of you made it throughout the day and didn't hurt each other. You know what I'm saying?
5: Like, we survived each other.
6: You know what I mean? And so when you go to sleep, now your neurological system is resetting on a place of positivity, growth, and expansion versus a place of hopelessness, disappointment, and lack of knowing, which is building internal trust that is building your spirit back up, that is tapped back into the God within you and around you to make everything else turn around. Because every situation is temporary when you really look at it. We've all been through trials and tribulations. But what happened at 6, if you're 45, it ain't happening no more. You know, but realizing that takes a conscious effort. So is it performative? Yes, because you got to perform. You got to take action. Is it practical? Yes, because it's very simple. Is it easy? No, because it's so simple that most people want to say it's too simple. They want a complicated solution. And they don't want the accountability to the simplicity that can shift everything.
5: We're here with Dr. Akila Faye during Mental Health Awareness Month. I'm here, I am, and after the break, we'll be back with more.
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0: Did you miss the last episode of Posted on the Corner?
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0: And I'm telling you, if you went to college between 2012, 2013, you know exactly who this is. 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
7: You know what I'm saying? 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
2: Welcome back to Civic Waves. I'm Mir. I am. We're talking about all the things related to Mental Health Awareness Month with Dr. Akila Fay of Tribe Transform. Her work focuses on healing, transformation, and helping people reconnect with themselves in deeper ways. So I was reading that your work blends Reiki energy, healing, sound therapy, meditation, NLP, human design, and intuitive life coaching sessions. So break down what all that means and the ways that it helps people. Because I haven't heard a half of this stuff. And I'm like, oh, that sounds interesting. Sure, I try that.
3: I love the honesty. You was like,
2: So what that mean right there?
3: Right? So what it really means is tapping into God from different ways. And I go back to the educator. Everybody learned differently, right? So NLP is neuro-linguistic programming. So that's when it's a form of hypnosis, but it's active hypnosis to help you to overcome different traumas. So everything is about how do you overcome the traumas you've experienced in life? How do you acknowledge them? And even if you haven't had traumas, which everybody has, but some people don't want to acknowledge it. There's been a trauma where it was I lost my favorite shoe, and that was your trauma, down to and up to things that we hear about with different files and occurrences we know happen in families and closed doors. So trauma is anything that disrupts your pattern of understanding and your way of being happy and consistent in your day-to-day living. Reiki energy is a training that I got, Yushi training with Japan. But it is just another way of saying you go to church healing hands, right? It's like, let Sister Clara lay some hands on you real quick. Right, right. You know, it's the same concept. So it's allowing God to work through in order to tap into you for the things you may or may not be able to say or voice so that your body can reset itself. It's really dealing with energy, and we are energy. All matter is matter. As a person, you matter. So when people say it don't matter, everything matters because we're all matter. We are all particles that came together through light that create something solid that we see. In simplicity, everything about us is important. All these tools are different strategies and tools that you can learn for yourself, that you can implement. And then I work as a guide to help your body to reset itself, to help your mind to refocus, to help you to have less stress, to help you to have less body pains. And a lot of times, some of even the mental health issues and the physical issues will alleviate themselves through a lot of these different tools. So everybody don't need everything.
2: Right.
3: You know what I'm saying?
2: And I'm sure you assess.
3: Yes.
2: You know, when you talk to people and you have those conversations, you can kind of see what best would fit that person.
3: Yes. We always do a discovery call because you might say, oh, I want a 30-minute Reiki session. And what you really need is some spiritual guidance and counseling.
2: Yeah.
3: And because of who I am, I'm Geechee, Native American, African American, and a whole hodgepodge of things. But all the other tools is to help you with where your goals are and what you're focused on at that time. Because we might start off with how do you balance being a leader and you're trying to help your leadership to expand themselves. And you're thinking you need to implement more programs for them when really what it is, you're on overload from making decisions and you don't know how to delegate. Mm-hmm. But how do we get you to realize that you don't delegate? And so that's what my work does, is connect the how to the what that people have. Because people normally know what's bothering them. And people typically know where they want to go. They just don't know the how. So all those tools are the glue to connect the what and the where. You need the how. It's the roadmap.
2: It's just so much going on in the world right now. Like I said, we are inundated with drama on a daily basis. So how do you feel like community stress and the financial pressures and the caregiving and all the social conditions impact mental health?
3: One, I call it mental overload, like social impact mental overload. And what that means is that now we're in a world where you can get so much information from everywhere so easily that you feel like you're responsible for every piece of information you're receiving. And you gotta just choose, like, you can't care about the bumblebees, the turtles, the whales, your niece, your nephew, your big sister, your little brother, grandma right. over here, papa, and I see all this stuff.
2: Yeah.
3: And then like, oh my God, and there's a car wreck. I gotta help them too. You cannot do everything. So you gotta choose what you wanna focus on and train yourself, your algorithm. You are your algorithm, you know? So if on your algorithm, you've seen a lot of drama, that means you have embraced a lot of drama. So you gotta intentionally say, you know what? I wanna hear a happy song. Or I wanna see a puppy, you know, if that's your thing. I wanna see different places to travel in the world. Get your mind focused on what you want for you, because there's no way not to be stressed in an environment that is designed to stress you out, because capitalism profits from you not being focused. Capitalism profits from you being inundated with the idea that you have to be underneath somebody else's power. Capitalism functions from you not believing in yourself, knowing in yourself, and functioning within yourself in your own power that is a God-given right and a birthright to oneself. So you just gotta, them boundaries. And I would say that's the biggest thing that I've found with most people is people don't know how to set boundaries.
2: Mm-hmm.
3: You gotta set boundaries in everything. The stuff you listen to, the stuff you eat, how much you go out, how much you drink. It ain't about don't do. It's about how much do you do it, when do you do it, and why.
2: Okay, so speaking of boundaries, these are some ways that I found to help people, and let me know what you think about this list. Breath work.
3: Mm-hmm.
2: Journaling.
3: Yes.
2: Boundaries, like you just said.
3: Yes.
2: Rest.
3: Yes.
2: Unplugging.
3: Mm-hmm.
2: And talking to someone trusted.
3: Mm-hmm. Yes, yes, yes, yes. And yes, all of that. And it sounds so easy. The biggest thing is trusting the people that surround you to be able to do that.
2: Mm-hmm.
3: And then knowing that you don't know. Because mm-hmm. people hear the word, oh, I know how to breathe. That's not the same as breath work. Breath work is like a real intentionality on how the air is flowing mm-hmm. through the vessel that is you
2: mm-hmm.
3: and how you let it come in and go out. Try it out and be like, oh snap, it do feel different. Really knowing that there is a strategy behind things. Do the best you can do with what you have at the time that you have it. And when you're ready to do better, reach out to somebody that can help you do better. But yes, all of those things. And all those things are part of what we do in our sessions online, one-on-one, the sound healings that happen on the second Sundays of each month. The reason I mention that, you guys, is because that's a sound healing, which you're not even talking. You literally just listening to sounds. And you breathe in, and it's intentional and guided meditation, which is that breath work. But what it does is reset your neurological system, because the body holds trauma. So you ever hear somebody say, I can't remember what happened to me when I was 10. Or I can't remember my life from 26 to 28. And they're not saying something bad happened or
2: right.
3: good. They just don't remember.
2: Right.
3: Yet your body is holding it. So those sessions allow your body to release whatever that is for that time period you may or may not remember. Without forcing you to have to go back and say, well, what happened, Jesse? You know, Jesse might not need to remember. The spirit might have been protecting him, but the body needs to release. That breath work helps. Journaling, everybody's not literate. Just want to be honest. As an educator, the average American reads on a 5th to 7th grade level.
2: Mm.
3: The New York Times is written on a 7th, 8th grade level, believe it or not.
2: Really?
3: Yes.
2: Wow.
3: So most Americans actually are illiterate, but they are functional literates. We know how to get through society, how to engage, how to talk, how to drive, but don't actually know how to like necessarily read and write in a comprehensive manner. So journaling may not work for everybody. So for those who are in that situation, you might want to record your voice and have that to be put in writing for you. You might just want to record a video of yourself and then say, you know what, I'm going to check back on myself a week from now and see if I look and sound the same.
2: Transcribe, you know, the audio as well.
3: Yes. So you might have to do something innovative.
2: Yeah.
3: But you do need to get it out. And there's so many different techniques that help you release energy through journaling, help you to address people that you can't talk to anymore, that help you with being able to refocus your own thoughts and recalibrate your own goals
2: mm-hmm.
3: and your own priorities. But, oh man, I thought that having fun was most important to me, but now I realize it was learning how to cook. And I've had that with people, and I always just like, it just made me smile when it be something like that. I'd be like, so all this time you mad because you don't know how to bake some chicken. You know what I'm saying? Like, it was that simple. You mad you couldn't do that. You know what I'm saying? They start baking chicken, now they got a whole garden. You know what I'm saying?
2: Right.
3: Whole different person.
2: Yeah, we have in the building with us Dr. Akilah Faye of Tribe Transform, and it is Mental Health Awareness Month, which is why I thought it was important to have this conversation that speaks to something that so many people are dealing with. When people hear mental health, they immediately think of like crisis, like, the building's on fire. but mental health is something that we really are managing every single day. How do you define mental wellness in everyday life? Like, what does good mental wellness look like? And how can we continue to make sure that we're checking in with ourselves?
3: I love what you said, because oftentimes we do wait till we have like a crash out. Like, I've had crash outs, you know what I'm saying?
2: Right.
3: Like, I ain't gonna front, like, part of the reason I do the work is because I've had crash outs. Yeah. Like, I had traumas before I started kindergarten that people would never expect. I've had to do jobs that people would never think I ever entered into. And I didn't like it. You know what I'm saying? And I was like, what? And so God blessed me with a program, a download on how to work with that. And then people who also helped me learn different techniques and skills, you know, the human design, NLP, Reiki, how to focus that energy in a different way, different mentors from different cultures, backgrounds, ages. I mean, it's been a beautiful journey. And so mental health, this is going to sound funny in America, it's just like our physical health, right? I don't want to go to the gym. That's too hard. Cool. Can you jump rope at home? Can you walk around the neighborhood? Can you just park further in the back of the parking lot?
2: Right.
3: So you get a little extra steps. You know what I'm saying? Like, yeah. It ain't got to be nothing big. You know, I don't want to cool. I'm just warm everything up. So you can't even try. You can't even try. Instead of boiling the hot dog, you can't just put it in the frying pan and maybe throw some onions in and maybe put a little barbecue sauce. Maybe cut them up a little bit and put on some rice. Like, try something different. So mental health is the same way of saying, like, balancing yourself and recognizing that every day you're not going to be 100% in everything. Some days you might be the best mom, dad, friend, auntie, sister, and that's 50% of your day. Then you gave 40% to your job and you had 20% left. And you know you got all these tasks at the house. You got to clean the car. You got to, you know, cook a meal. You got to clean the house. Oh, my goodness. There was a phone call from a random friend. You need to talk to them real quick. Bam, there's a wreck. You got a detour. All this stuff. But then the next day, you might not be the best husband, wife, sister, friend, girlfriend, brother, sister, worker, co-worker. Because you ain't getting no good sleep. So your energy is going towards being able to drive safely, being able to just be respectful, being able to not cry while you're going through the day because you got some bad news you don't want to share. So your mental health is recognizing where you are each day, embracing where you are each day, and then making sure that just because your day feels like it's the end of the road, you don't take that out on other people, situations, or places that don't have nothing to do with what you got going on within yourself. Don't get mad. You go in food line. They ain't got no bananas just because you just got in an argument with your best friend. Two different situations.
2: Right.
3: And if you start to argue at the... Right. You feel me? You ever see somebody like they arguing with somebody? And you're like, what you arguing about? And they look at you. I don't even know. They like, I don't know. I'm just mad. You ain't balanced. So I look at balance as... I love one of my friends. They use the word harmony. And I like that too. You know, having a harmony, creating a melody, just having a flow, getting in your own rhythm is your mental health. And when that noise sound like noise and not music,
2: you off key.
3: Right. And it's not a stigma. If you wait until you crash out, all the things we done mentioned already, you probably ain't do them but one time. It was like, it didn't work on Monday. But when you get a job, you don't say, well, I started on Monday. I guess I'll quit Tuesday because I don't like the boss. You be like, man, I'm going to get through it. And then a week later, 2 weeks later, like, oh, I'm in the flow now. I get it now. I understand, like, the culture. I feel more confident in that. And so with your mental health, I would just say to everybody, be gentle with yourself. Be loving with yourself. And understand that it is okay to say you're not okay. And that's not a cliche. I know we always throw out these little phrases, but, like, for real, if you're not okay, like, if you feel like you're not okay, please let somebody know, I don't feel okay today. Whatever that, even if you can't describe it more than I just don't feel okay. Acknowledge that. Maybe you need to take a nap and restart. I'm going to recycle back to gratitude. Like, go back to sleep, wake up with some gratitude, and you still don't feel okay. Some stuff is, like, so simple. We try to make it so hard.
2: Healing is personal.
3: Mm-hmm.
2: But it also affects how we lead, work, parent, serve, connect.
3: Yes.
2: And I always love the put on your oxygen mask first, how they tell you there on the airplane. So it's like, if you're not good, you can't help nobody else. If you're dead, you can't help nobody else.
3: That part.
2: So always take care of yourself first. Physically, yes. Mentally, spiritually, emotionally, all the things. We want to thank you, Dr. Akilah Faye, of Tribe Transform for coming and having this conversation with us about mental health, about healing during Mental Health Awareness Month. For everybody that's listening right now, where can they follow, find out more about your movement and everything that you have going on? And also, I think you said you had an event later on today.
3: Yes, this afternoon. Oh my goodness, so excited. We're doing Sound and Chill Mother's Day Edition. This is something that happens on a regular basis every second Sunday at different locations for different audiences. This Sunday is about moms. We keep it close, we keep it intimate, and we do a lot of relaxation activities, but honestly, you just get to come chill and be. I'm doing most of the work for you and with you and through you during this time, and you meet a beautiful network of individuals. 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You can also follow me on all social media, Instagram, Facebook, YouTube. You can just Google Akilah Faye, A-C-Q-U-I-L-L-A-F-A-Y-E, and you'll find a lot of good stuff. And if you a TikToker, I'm getting into that. It's Faye Says, F-A-Y-E-S-A-Y-S. I thank you, Miriam, for having me here and for what you're doing with Civic Waves and for Mental Health Awareness Month and allowing me to be a part of that. And to everybody listening, I really hope that I know that you will be blessed and elevated through not just this message, but through every encounter you have in your life. May it be a lesson and an eye-opener to you for how you've grown. Because sometimes you're going to get tested on your growth so you can see your own growth. And then also on ways that you can grow. And may the boundaries that you need to be set in your life. And that the Most High continue to bless you, your family, and all that you come in contact with.
2: Dr. Akilah Faye, we appreciate you stopping through Civic Waves. I'm Mir. I am. Be sure to tune in each and every Sunday morning. And happy Mother's Day.
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6: All right, hustlers, tomorrow we close out the week with a bang. You see the new show Nemesis on Netflix, but we got the stars in the building, Gabrielle Dennis and Matthew Law being the
7: yeah. Oh, yeah. And we love us some them, okay? But I'll tell you one thing, y'all ain't get to check out Nemesis, and we did.
8: Yeah.
7: It's good.
8: Yeah, it's good, y'all.
6: No doubt. So make sure y'all tap in with us tomorrow morning as we show them some love and find out what to expect with the show.
7: Like I'm talking about, if you love Power, this is from the creators of Power. So you might want to get down with this.

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2: Hi, hustlers. Tomorrow we close out the week with a bang. You see the new show Nemesis on Netflix, but we got the stars in the building, Gabrielle Dennis and Matthew Law being the
3: We love us some them, okay? But I'll tell you one thing. Y'all ain't get to check out Nemesis, and we did.
4: Yeah.
3: It's good.
4: Yeah, it's good, y'all.
2: No doubt. So make sure y'all tap in with us tomorrow morning as we show them some love and find out what to expect with the show.
3: Like, I'm talking about, if you love Power, this is from the creators of Power. 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
3: Think you know North Carolina? 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The Got to Be NC Festival. 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
1: Hi, hustlers. Tomorrow we close out the week with a bang. You see the new show Nemesis on Netflix, but we got the stars in the building, Gabrielle Dennis and Matthew Law being in the building.
2: Yeah. We love us some them, okay? But I'll tell you one thing. Y'all ain't get to check out Nemesis, and we did.
3: Yeah.
2: It's good.
3: Yeah, it's good, y'all.
1: No doubt. So make sure y'all tap in with us tomorrow morning as we show them some love and find out what to expect with the show.
2: Like, I'm talking about, if you love Power, this is from the creators of Power. So you might want to get down with it.
1: 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It all jumps off tomorrow morning with us right here.

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1: Whoa, whoa, whoa, whoa, whoa, whoa.
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2: Hi, hustlers. 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You see the new show Nemesis on Netflix, but we got the stars in the building, Gabrielle Dennis and Matthew Law being the
3: building. Yeah. And we love us some them, okay? 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Y'all ain't get to check out Nemesis, and we did.
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97.5 Real Hip Hop and R&B, home of the morning hustle. What's going on? Good morning, good morning, good morning to you. Happy Sunday, and more importantly, happy Mother's Day. Your girl Asia Sky checking in with you. Mamas, we doing it for you all day long today. Here's LMA.

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Kehlani and Usher, Shoulda Never on K975. Real hip-hop and R&B. Asia Sky spending this Mother's Day with you. Getting into some Burna Boy right now. It's Last on K975.

0: Rick Ross on that one. That's called Minx in Miami. It's K97.5. Real hip hop and R&B. Asia Sky here with you this Sunday, celebrating Mother's Day. Happy Mother's Day to all the mothers out there. We celebrating you all day long, okay? And if you got a mother that you want to shout out your own mom or just a mother you know, you can hit me up on social media, all right? I'm at Asia Sky on all platforms. A-S-H-I-A is how you spell Asia. S-K-Y-E is how you spell Sky. 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My number is 919-848-9765. It's Mother's Day. We going up right here on K975.
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That's Mariah the Scientist right there. Burning Blue is K97.5 Asia Sky. Hang it out with you on this Mother's Day. I'm in here till 2. And I got these Mother's Day shout outs coming through on the gram already. I want to give a big shout out to Shalia Simmons, who just DM'd me wanting to shout out her mother for Mother's Day. So happy Mother's Day to Gladys Simmons. I hope you enjoy your day. Also want to give a happy Mother's Day to Nicole Ali and Georgia McDonald. And that's courtesy of your niece, Jasmine. So happy Mother's Day to all of you. If you want to shout your mama out this Mother's Day, you can hit me on social media. I am at Asia Sky on all platforms and at K97.5. I told you, we celebrating the mamas all day long. I got some Mother's Day themed music coming up as well too, you know, some Tupac, Boyz II Men, you know, the classics. So all of that is in store for you today on K97.5.

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hit my section, he be in heels. We can go bottle for bottle in this joint. Strip club stunt, I'm a stunt hard. We can go dollar for dollar in this joint. 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I'm Mrs. One of One. Fall in love every time we link. He got me sprung.com. Mind these girls can't keep it peace. I ain't stressing on you.

That's Glow right there. Typha on K975, real hip hop and R&B. Asia Sky spending this Mother's Day with you. And in three more minutes, I got the soundtrack to your Mother's Day. Okay, I got that Kanye West, Hey Mama on the way. And after that, we're going to talk about what I got to give away to you this Mother's Day. All right. One of the hottest music festivals of the summer is coming to Carolina. It's going to be going down. And spoiler alert, I got tickets for you. All right. We'll get into all of that coming up. But first, let's get into this Kehlani is Folded on K975.

Hello, baby on K975. It's Asia Sky. And speaking of babies, the baby is bringing his Be More Grateful Music Festival to Carolina, and I got tickets for you, okay? I'll tell you about this lineup coming up and how you can win these tickets on the way in 17 minutes.

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0: Savage is K975, real hip hop and R&B. Asia Sky hanging out with you this Mother's Day. And listen, I know you heard by now, the baby is bringing a music festival to Carolina, all right? He's got the Be More Grateful Music Festival. And let me just get into this lineup with you, okay? The baby and 50 Cent are headlining. You also got Trina on this lineup, Trick Daddy, Boosie, Webby, Moneybagg Yo, Waka Flocka, Big X the Plug, YK Niece, Bunna B, Trap Dinky, Ken the Man, just a whole bunch of dope artists on this lineup. And of course, you know I got them tickets for you, okay? June 13th. You want to go to the Baby's Be More Grateful Music Festival? Call me right now. 919-848-9765. I'm hooking up my ninth caller with these tickets. Call me.
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0: Mr. Hem is here.
2: 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Hello. What's up? 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

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Real Hip Hop and R&B is Asia Sky. And listen, it's Mother's Day, but it's also Small Business Sunday, the time where you can call me up and shout your business out live on K975, all right? Hit my phone lines right now. I'm taking your calls, 919-848-9765. That's the number to call if you want to

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2: Yeah, yeah. Ooh. Yeah. Sis got blah boy, sis got blah boy. Sis got blah boy, sis got blah boy.
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0: 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Asia Sky here with you. Small Business Sunday is going down right now, Mother's Day edition. 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All right, the number is 919-848-9765. Let's see who's tapping in for today. Hello?
1: Hello.
0: Hey, what's your name?
1: My name is Rakeem. I'm trying to buy my own business.
0: All right, and what services or products do you guys offer?
1: We provide mental health to the homeless.
0: Mental health services for the homeless. Okay, I know that is a cause that a lot of people will get behind. Where can they find you? How can they contact you?
1: You can reach me at my Instagram at future_PREZ93.
0: All right, that sounds good. Thank you for calling up.
1: Yes, ma'am. Thank you.
0: And thank you. Who else we got? Hello?
2: Hi, this is Claire calling from Burlington. I just wanted to shout out my small business. I sell energy drinks through Amway. And if you need an energy drink or a vitamin pick-me-up, give me a call at 313-728-3518. I will hook you up.
0: Hey, all right. Making sure the people got their energy up. I love that. Thank you for calling up.
2: Thank you so much. I really appreciate it.
0: No problem at all. All right, let's do one more today. Hello?
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3: Yes.
0: All righty, there it is. Well, thank you for calling up and representing on this Small Business Sunday.
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snapped on that one. 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It's K97.5 Asia Sky hanging out with you this Mother's Day, trying to get you sent to Atlanta. We're going to fly you out. We're going to put you up in a hotel and give you floor seats to Birthday Bash 2026. T.I. is going to be headlining the show. Gucci Mane's going to be performing. 2 Chainz is hitting the stage. Waka Flocka, Soulja Boy, Travis Porter, YK Niece, and so many other dope artists on the lineup. Okay, so if you want to fly out to Birthday Bash ATL, it's going down May 24th. It's right around the corner. So don't miss out on your chance to win. All right, go to hiphopnc.com now for your chance.

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1: Who you with?
0: On the couch with my favorite sinner. 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Even if I fall

You know we had to play that on Mother's Day. Happy Mother's Day once again. It's K97.5, Asia Sky still with you. Look, coming up in just a few, we talking new music releases from T.I., Lil Baby, and more. 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

That's Pop Smoke and both babies on that one, the baby and little baby. It's K97.5, Asia Sky here. And speaking of little baby, he put out some new music this week. You know, every week I got to keep you updated on these new releases. So let's get into it. All right. Little baby dropped a new song with Hot Boy and it's called Alicia. We also got a new song from French Montana, Max B and Rick Ross. They collabed again. And this new song is called Smokin'. One of the dope releases I liked from this week was Teyana Taylor and Wale. They teamed up for a song called Bed of Roses. You got a new song from Key Glock called Go. And then, of course, T.I. dropped Mr. Him. And, you know, we've been playing that as well. That goes crazy. So those are pretty much the new song releases. And then as far as new albums go, you know the one everybody is talking about is that Chris Brown. He dropped his album called Brown. And you know it got a lot of songs on it. Chris Brown always going to give you 500 songs on his new albums. But nonetheless, I've been vibing with that as well. If you heard all of this new music, let me know your thoughts on it at Asia Sky on social media and at K97.5.

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0: Been loving that new Kehlani and Usher. That's called Shoulda Never. It's K97.5. Asia Sky here, about to head out. One more time, happy Mother's Day. Moms, we love you. We appreciate you. And we're going to continue celebrating you for the rest of the day. All right. If you want to stay connected with me, I'm on social media at Asia Sky. You can find me everywhere. A-S-H-I-A, Asia, S-K-Y-E, Sky. And, of course, at K97.5. All right. Enjoy the rest of your Mother's Day. I'll see you soon right here.
1: 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This your girl, Cardi B.
2: 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Young Tina Snow.
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4: You're Trouble Trouble, babe. 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Hey, one time for the girl, Asia Sky, man. 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Let's get dummy. Let's get it, though.

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1: Pop that thing, let it clap, let it clap. 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
1: my
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1: Lap. 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
4: 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That girl don't cry, we just run it up. 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

K975, what's poppin', man? Happy Mother's Day. 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And listen, man, if you're trying to go to the A on us, go to hiphopnc.com right now. 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

0: chase bread, chase the vision. 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Ballin' hard on another hemisphere. Somebody tell them people Mr. Hem is here.
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0: Put me any place on the map, cause I'm him. 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Somebody tell them people Mr. Hem is here.
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0: Mr. Hem is here.
1: Whoa, whoa, whoa, whoa, whoa, whoa.
0: Mr. Hem.
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0: NCAA is now going to 76 teams now in the tournament, which is dumb. I mean, you can have a losing record now and get into the NCAA tournament. What's the point? 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All about money? Just destroying the game, bro.
1: 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You are tuned in. 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
3: All right, hustlers. Tomorrow we close out the week with a bang. You see the new show Nemesis on Netflix? Well, we got the stars in the building. Gabrielle Dennis and Matthew Law being in the building.
4: Yeah. And we love us some them, okay? But I'll tell you one thing. Y'all ain't get to check out Nemesis, and we did.
5: Yeah.
4: It's good.
5: Yeah, it's good, y'all.
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4: Like, I'm talking about, if you love Power, this is from the creators of Power. 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
2: The reality is we have again circled the moon with four astronauts taking pictures and returned safely for a cost of over $4 billion. The first trip to the moon in 1969 cost about $2.5 billion in today's money value, but the astronauts walked around, placed an American flag on the moon, took pictures, and returned safely. So my question is, what have these flights to the moon produced other than some very expensive pictures and, of course, made some rocket ship investors very wealthy? Has exploration of the moon brought us closer to finding a cure for cancer as numbers continue to rise? Or has exploring the moon helped us to figure out how to feed millions of Americans who go to bed every night hungry, many without shelter? Or is the reality that those in charge of spending our tax dollars are more concerned with their friends getting richer than they are about you and me being okay?
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0: 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Make sure you keep it right here, because I got details on how you could be at Birthday Bash going down in the ATL. 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
3: All right, hustlers, tomorrow we close out the week with a bang. 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

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Yep, T.I., Gucci Mane, 2 Chainz, and more. 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Fly away. We giving away 4 seats, hotel accommodations, and we going to fly you out, whichever you said. That's what we going to do. We got you covered. Coming up, I got some Tims. What you need? That's K975.

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0: Kalani Foti on K975. Coming up, I got some Boss Man D-Lo Emotion Party. Keep it locked here. It's K975, man.
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3: All right, hustlers. Tomorrow we close out the week with a bang. You see the new show Nemesis on Netflix, but we got the stars in the building, Gabrielle Dennis and Matthew Law being the
4: Yeah. And we love us some them, okay? But I'll tell you one thing. Y'all ain't get to check out Nemesis, and we did.
0: Yeah.
4: It's good.
0: Yeah, it's good, y'all.
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4: Like, I'm talking about, if you love Power, this is from the creators of Power. So you might want to get

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0: Man, D-Lo, Motion Party, it's K975. Make sure you tap in all week long. My girl Royalty and my guy Mo, they looking out for you. I promise you they are. For tickets to the Be More Grateful Festival going down in Concord, North Carolina, June 13th. Yep. Remedy going to be there. T going to be there. Mo going to be there. I'm going to be there. The whole squad going to be there. You want to win? Make sure you tap in starting tomorrow at 10 a.m. My girl T, she always hooking y'all up. She's spoiling y'all real good. But she, that's what she do. All right, so make sure you tap in starting tomorrow for the Be More Grateful Festival tickets. T got you, Mo got you. It's K975, man.
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